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6: Perfect weather for a pumpkin spice latte as cool fall temperatures continue. Tonight, mostly cloudy with lows dropping to around 60. And for Friday, partly to mostly cloudy with a few peaks of sunshine, along with more cool weather with highs topping out near 72. With your News Channel 20 Storm Team Forecast, I'm Chief Meteorologist Cheryl Lemke.
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And coming up next, a band I listened to all the way here tonight. Here's Linkin Park. Heavy is the Crown.

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Even If It Kills Me from Papa Roach on your late night rock session. Jacoby Shaddix from Papa Roach is one of the very many artists who helped Cutter count down the top 21 rock songs in the country on Cutting Edge Countdown. We do that every Sunday morning here on WQLZ at 10 a.m. And we've got another big name joining Cutter this Sunday. So find out who it is here on WQLZ Cutting Edge Countdown 10 a.m.

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0: Yeah, Maitland, you should get it. You're a never nude.
1: I am, yeah. I know, so, I 100% get it, but...
0: Like, at the pool, definitely. 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
1: I don't like seeing nipples when I'm goblin quizzies or whatever I'm doing.
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Always Let You Down, a collab between Bill Murray and A Day to Remember on 92.7 WQLZ. Alexa here, taking you all the way through till midnight. And here's a band that a lot of people love to hate, but let's be real. This next one hits. It's Nickelback with Animals on your late night rock session.

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Kennedy from Seether. Thank you for tuning in for your Thursday night soundtrack on WQLZ with me, Alexa. I'm so excited for this Saturday. We're going to be walking for mental health awareness and suicide prevention at the Out of the Darkness Walk happening Saturday, September the 25th at the Student Union Building. Check-in starts at 12:30 and the walk begins at 1:30. I'll be there emceeing the event and I'd love to see you out there. 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We'll see you out there Saturday for this really important cause.

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8: Perfect weather for a pumpkin spice latte as cool fall temperatures continue. Tonight, mostly cloudy with lows dropping to around 60. And for Friday, partly to mostly cloudy with a few peaks of sunshine, along with more cool weather with highs topping out near 72. With your News Channel 20 Storm Team Forecast, I'm Chief Meteorologist Cheryl Lemke.
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Five Finger Death punches nails in the coffin on 92.7 WQLZ. I've got something that'll nail you as the employee of the month coming up next that I want to tell you about. 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

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That's coming up next.

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92.7 WQLZ, that's Blackstone Cherry, an intimate song called Deep about one of the band members and his wife's struggle with infertility. Sometimes it's nice to know the backstory behind a song because it can make you feel the music a little harder. And speaking of feeling the music, we're going to come down now with Bush. 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
1: That's the red from Chevelle here on 92.7 WQLZ. Alexi here taking you through the late night rock session, and it's not midnight yet, so we got a little while. Chevelle is coming to Hollywood Casino Amphitheater with Breaking Benjamin star set and Cami Cajot, so let me know if you're going. We gave away those last chance lawn tickets, so shout out to all our winners out there. Coming up, another band we saw live not long ago, it's Shinedown with Young Again.

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12: Perfect weather for a pumpkin spice latte as cool fall temperatures continue. Tonight, mostly cloudy with lows dropping to around 60. And for Friday, partly to mostly cloudy with a few peaks of sunshine, along with more cool weather with highs topping out near 72. With your News Channel 20 Storm Team forecast, I'm Chief Meteorologist Cheryl Lemke.
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1: 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Don't lay low. Come out to the Granary and celebrate 27 years of comedy with Donnie B's Comedy. There's a very special encore performance with Larry Smith happening Saturday, October 10th at 8 p.m. with special guest Clay Foley. That's at the Granary in Pleasant Plains. And if you can't make that one, Donnie B comes back for the 28th season in November.

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the spell from Mammoth. It's Alexa taking you through on the late night rock session for your Thursday, 92.7 WQLZ. But we got to throw a little anger and maybe some rage in there. Rage Against the Machine up next with Sleep Now in the Fire. Turn it up.

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1: College football player, quarterback Bear Bachmeyer of BYU revealed recently that his family sometimes eats nude together. This did not sit well with everyone, including Hot Wings.
2: I don't even want to be around people who are dressed for the pool eating unless they're at the pool. You know what I mean? Like, if you come into the house and then you all sit down and, like, there's three guys there and they're all just shirtless in the house, you go, why'd you put on a shirt now? We're not at the pool anymore. We're indoors. Like, could you
1: Maitland,
2: go ahead?
1: That wouldn't fit in lake life, would it?
3: No.
2: Yeah, Maitland, you should get it. You're a never nude.
3: I am, yeah. I know. So, I 100% get it, but...
2: Like, at the pool, definitely. You're outside. You're at a picnic table. Whatever, man. Anything goes then. But you come inside, shed the flip-flops, put on a shirt.
3: I don't like seeing nipples when I'm gobbling quizzies or whatever I'm doing.
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We want to make sure Soli gets the life he deserves. He's at Sangamon County Animal Control, and he's available for foster or adoption. Soli's been cooped up in a kennel for over a month, and he's absolutely loving his outside time. He gets to enjoy the colorful leaves and cool, fresh air. 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This guy is going to make somebody a wonderful best friend. So go meet Soli at Sangamon County Animal Control Monday through Friday, 10:30 to 4:15, or Saturdays 9 to 1. Go give Soli a chance at the life he deserves.

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6: Perfect weather for a pumpkin spice latte as cool fall temperatures continue. Tonight, mostly cloudy with lows dropping to around 60. And for Friday, partly to mostly cloudy with a few peaks of sunshine, along with more cool weather with highs topping out near 72. With your News Channel 20 Storm Team forecast, I'm Chief Meteorologist Cheryl Lemke.
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I was in the store the other day, and someone was saying that there's no good music that's been made past the 80s. And I was like, what are you talking about? 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

0: I genuinely wish someone would pepper spray me every time I say, I'm not putting up with this anymore. 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
0: Shove me. I don't care. Like, almost drown me. Waterboard me a little. Just make me stop doing that.
1: You'd probably be like, I don't want this torture anymore.
2: 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No, I can fix this one.
0: 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Awesome. This isn't going to frustrate me. 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
5: Perfect weather for a pumpkin spice latte as cool fall temperatures continue. Tonight, mostly cloudy with lows dropping to around 60. And for Friday, partly to mostly cloudy with a few peaks of sunshine, along with more cool weather with highs topping out near 72. With your News Channel 20 Storm Team Forecast, I'm Chief Meteorologist Cheryl Lemke.
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We're hanging on till midnight, guys. It's Thursday. We are almost to the weekend. So let's send it with Papa Roach's Last Resort. I know you guys are going to be yelling this one right along with me. Cut my life.

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1: College football player, quarterback Bear Bachmeyer of BYU revealed recently that his family sometimes eats nude together. This did not sit well with everyone, including hot wings.
2: I don't even want to be around people who are dressed for the pool eating unless they're at the pool. You know what I mean? Like if you come into the house and then you all sit down and like there's three guys there and they're all just shirtless in the house, you go, why don't you put on a shirt now? We're not at the pool anymore. We're indoors. Like, could you
1: Maitland,
2: go ahead?
1: That wouldn't fit in lake life, would it?
3: No.
2: Yeah, Maitland, you should get it. You're a never nude.
3: I am. Yeah, I know. So, I 100% get it. But
2: like at the pool, definitely. You're outside. You're at a picnic table. Whatever, man. Anything goes then. But you come inside, shed the flip-flops, put on a shirt.
3: I don't like seeing nipples when I'm gobbling quizzies or whatever I'm doing.
2: It's off-putting.
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That wraps it up for me tonight. Thank you for spending your Thursday with me, and I'll be back at 7 p.m. to kick off the weekend with you. For now, we're going to keep it going with Falling Away From Me. Stay safe. Have a good night. Here's Korn.

is falling away from me. 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
1: College football player, quarterback Bear Bachmeyer of BYU revealed recently that his family sometimes eats nude together. This did not sit well with everyone, including hot wings.
2: I don't even want to be around people who are dressed for the pool eating unless they're at the pool. You know what I mean? Like, if you come into the house and then you all sit down and, like, there's three guys there and they're all just shirtless in the house, you go, why don't you put on a shirt now? We're not at the pool anymore. We're indoors. Like, could you
1: Maitland,
2: go ahead?
1: That wouldn't fit in lake life, would it?
3: No.
2: Yeah, Maitland, you should get it. You're a never nude.
3: I am, yeah. I know. So, I 100% get it, but...
2: Like, at the pool, definitely. You're outside. You're at a picnic table. Whatever, man. Anything goes then. But you come inside, shed the flip-flops, put on a shirt.
3: I don't like seeing nipples when I'm goblin quizzies or whatever I'm doing.
2: It's off-putting.
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1: A man in California pepper sprayed a fellow theater goer when he wouldn't stop using his phone during the movie. And so he asked, what do you think you would get pepper sprayed for if you were annoying people?
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2: Shove me. 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
2: College football player, quarterback Bear Bachmeyer of BYU revealed recently that his family sometimes eats nude together. This did not sit well with everyone, including hot wings.
3: I don't even want to be around people who are dressed for the pool eating unless they're at the pool. You know what I mean? Like if you come into the house and then you all sit down and like there's three guys there and they're all just shirtless. Yeah. In the house, you go, why don't you put on a shirt now? We're not at the pool anymore. We're indoors. Like, could you
2: Maitland,
3: go ahead?
2: That wouldn't fit in lake life, would it?
4: No.
3: Yeah, Maitland, you should get it. You're a never nude.
4: I am. Yeah, I know. So, I 100% get it. But
3: like at the pool, definitely. You're outside. You're at a picnic table. Whatever, man. Anything goes then. But you come inside, shed the flip-flops, put on a shirt.
4: I don't like seeing nipples when I'm gobbling quizzies or whatever I'm doing.
3: It's off-putting.
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1: The takedown of the fattest city in America. Again, this is an article in the Daily Mail, the British newspaper, about how fat one city is in America. The fattest, according to them, Little Rock, Arkansas. A furniture store we talked to says about 5% of their orders for chairs are to support people who weigh 400 to 500 pounds. And of the city's eight mobility scooter stores, Freedom Mobility stocks devices that can support people that are 800 pounds plus. They say it's the trend.
2: Well, they should. I mean, if you're going to sell a mobility scooter, they should all be able to carry any amount of weight.
1: They shouldn't be mobility scooters for skinny people.
2: No. And if you are skinny, like maybe you just have a leg injury, but you want a mobility scoot with your friends on your shoulders. You don't know. Don't limit me.
3: And non-hefty people can also have reasons that they can't walk.
1: I asked people about what sort of healthy meal options were in town. Locals pointed me to Chipotle, Panera, Starbucks, and Chick-fil-A. No one mentioned any place that had a salad or a salad bar. At another Chick-fil-A, there are six in this small city. I speak to one man picking up a lunchtime burger and fries, and he says he's a dietitian. He says almost every one of his patients eats fast food every meal, breakfast, lunch, and dinner.
2: So in order to better relate, he eats there too?
3: Yeah. Right. He's got to see where they're coming from.
2: How am I supposed to know how your veins feel and your arteries are clogged if mine aren't too?
1: According to a company called Bite Scraper, who tracks business data.
2: Well, that's a
1: more than half of Little Rock's 350 restaurants are fast food joints.
2: Well, they're popular.
1: Then they make the point that the drive-thrus at Chick-fil-A are always busy, but then they show a photo of the produce department at a grocery store and say, no one can be seen in this photo, as if that's proof that it's a fat city. Denver, America's slimmest city, has the lowest obesity rate in the country. Less than 20% of its restaurants sell fast food. A part of that's the difference between a large city and a more moderately sized city.
2: Yeah.
1: It can support more niche restaurants. Mm-hmm. At Pig and Chick, a barbecue owned by Mr. Kerry Gore, obese, it says in parentheses.
2: Hey, look, I don't want to go to a pig-based barbecue place with a skinny man. I don't. That guy knows flavor.
3: Yeah, I need somebody whose name is like Big Al or something like that.
2: Yeah, or Tiny, but that's like to be funny.
1: It's ironic. He offers the obese of Little Rock a $34 5-pound burger called the Sarge. It's made to order. He said he thinks it's about 7,000 calories.
2: A 5-pound burger. Well, that's amazing. But, you know, you could share that with somebody. Split it in half. He said you're only having a 2.5-pound burger.
1: When they launched it, they only sold two or three a week. But now it's 5 to 10 a day.
2: Well, it's a novelty.
1: Big stomached eaters can also try their luck at the Bucket List Cafe, where an 8-pound pancake takes 30 minutes to cook.
2: An 8-pound pancake? That's a lot of pancake for anyone.
3: Do you think it's a really wide pancake or just a really thick pancake?
2: I would hope it's wide, though, because if it's thick, like, I don't want a 1-foot thick pancake. That's no longer
1: that's
2: like pancake, right? Yeah, it's just a cake. In order to be proper pancake consistency, it can't be more than a quarter of an inch.
1: One more hit moment. Upon arrival at Barbecue Baby Ray's and Ranch, I asked what the healthy options were. And the person behind the counter said, this ain't really that kind of place. Yeah, no kidding.
2: Yeah, of course. What healthy options are there at the pig joint? Come on.
4: You got to find the one hipster joint that's called like Leafs and More and ask them. And then if they tell you, actually, our healthiest option is the double barbecue pork sandwich, then, you know, okay. Mm-hmm. That's a problem.
1: I'm going to show you a photo. The caption under this says, the average man of Little Rock. And it's just a fat guy walking away. He might even be a DoorDash driver.
2: Well, that might be the average man. I don't know. That's the average man in a lot of places, honestly.
1: They don't know. Two shoppers walk towards food. It's okay. They're fat and you don't. They're walking towards a car. They're walking towards a car.
2: You don't know that they're not going to try to eat that Equinox.
3: Yeah, I don't know. They're walking towards food. I bet that just out of frame, there's just a big pile of Twinkies.
1: They found a lady who's wearing a dress that has grapes all over it, a muumuu, next to a basket filled with fruit. And all they say is a fat lady by planting soil.
2: Well,
3: AI write the captions for these?
2: I mean, that was a fat lady by planting soda. I mean,
5: maybe that's it.
2: I mean, it is.
1: All right. Back in a moment. It is the Free Bear and Outback Show on 92.7 WQLZ, the rock station. 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
1: Free Beer Hot Wing. Steve, Kelly, Maitland, Tommy behind the glass. You ever called in sick to work and you knew everyone knew you were fine?
2: No,
1: I don't.
2: Actually, I haven't.
1: I don't think y'all are really, but there are. We all know people who have done that, right?
3: Oh yeah.
2: Oh like, yeah.
1: I don't think there's a lot of call in sick to get just to skip work energy in this room.
4: Yeah, I remember calling out. I think I've talked about it before. There was a concert I wanted to go to, and I requested the day off. They denied it for whatever reason, and I said, "I'm just gonna call out sick."
1: You told them at the moment,
4: and then
1: you did.
4: Okay.
1: And what happened after that?
4: Nothing.
1: Because that's exactly what I'm talking. They all knew you.
4: They knew.
1: They weren't surprised. They knew you weren't sick when you did it.
4: Yeah. Okay. Well, I'm 17 years old and this is not my career. So,
1: when we were in college, I worked a lot. During the school year, I had two jobs and in the summer, I had three. And the two jobs, there was always like a, you know, push pull between the radio station where I worked at the weekends and I worked at a screen printing place during the week and sometimes on the weekend. And generally, they work together, but for the radio station, I did high school football, and we had to do a game at Northern Michigan University in Marquette in what everybody called the Youper Dome. It was two high school football games on a Saturday night. There were playoffs, and one was at like 6 p.m., and the other one was at 8:30, and we had a local team that had to drive from mid-Michigan up to the Upper Peninsula to play, and I had to do the games. I was the only person who did the games for the station, so I went to the screen printing place that I worked at, and I said, yeah, I know. Not important. But I said, can I get that Sunday off? And I knew they didn't like that. So I had already gotten someone who would work for me. But she made more than me because she was a student manager. And I said, I go, look, I'll pay the difference out of my own pocket. I thought, no one else is offering this. Surely they'll say yes.
4: Yeah.
1: And they said, no, you have to be here. I'm like, come on, really? No. Even if I pay the difference? No. And so I went and did the games. We got done at 12:30. We drove straight home. I slept from 7 until 8, and then I went to work from 9 till 5. Why the F didn't I call in sick from the Upper Peninsula? What are they going to do? Make me come in?
2: Right.
1: Good Lord.
2: Sorry, the bridge is closed.
1: Why did I do that?
4: Yeah, exactly.
1: It's one of the most miserable nights and days I've ever had in my life.
2: I bet.
4: You had that excuse. Yeah, you could have just said the bridge was closed. They couldn't have
1: confirmed. A million things.
4: It.
1: We hit a deer. Wasn't my car. Stupid. Need to get approval, idiot.
2: Mm-hmm.
3: See, and I'm so afraid of calling in sick, even when I'm sick, that like when I'm having an allergic reaction and need to go to urgent care, I'll send you guys a video to prove it. When I'm getting a biopsy done, I'll send you a video of the biopsy.
1: Unnecessary.
3: And ask my doctors if I can call in. I don't know why I do that. Yes, I do, because I worked with plenty of people, specifically people younger than me, who would call in. After I'd known they had partied all night, and rather than just calling and telling me, hey, I am ungodly hungover, they'd be like, I'm sick. And I'm like, okay, Jen, shut up.
1: I always felt like
3: you're 22, you work at a tanning salon, it's not that serious, but be for real with me.
1: I would never have called in sick for hangover. I felt like if I knew if I was going to drink, if I was going to be hungover, that's my fault.
3: There was a radio show host that I loved back home. I won't say their name, but they used to drink a lot. And they would call in sick, and their morning show started to kind of make note about it. And when I was just a fan, before I'd ever gotten into radio, I realized, oh, he's the host and always calling in because he's hungover. Mm. And the staff would start to make comments and you pick up on it. And then when I got into radio and they became more comfortable as we became friends in this industry, they would say, oh, yeah, well, you always know when we're hosting because he's hungover. And I was like, wait, he calls in when he's hungover? And he would. And it was once a week or every 2 weeks.
1: Once
3: a
1: week. Whoa.
3: He would miss a lot of shows.
1: No, I'm not asking for the name. Is it someone we know?
3: Oh, yeah.
2: I feel like every city has some radio host that's been like that.
3: And it was a long time. He cleaned up his act quite a bit. I think it became a, hey, you gotta figure this out.
1: Yeah.
3: Not like alcoholic, but what's going on? Like you can't.
1: Right.
3: You can't keep missing work because you partied last night.
1: That guy in East Tennessee that Howings referenced, our boss when we were there had been his boss. And they talked about he'd call in so much just because he didn't want to get up.
3: Yeah.
1: That the boss would go and look in his windows and see him walking around in the house and be like, bonk, bonk, bonk. And the guy would just pretend he wasn't home.
2: Yeah.
1: I can see you. Come on, man.
2: Yeah.
1: Well, here's what happened. I think somebody got busted. You can judge this yourself. On Friday night, Rod Stewart was set to do a show in San Diego. They canceled it an hour before either the opener was set to take the stage or he was going to take the stage.
2: Wow, that's late notice.
1: They said, yes, he's suffering from an acute upper respiratory infection. He is sick and he has laryngitis. Reasonable, right?
2: He's certainly, he's in his 70s, I think. Yeah. Upper 70s, maybe. Yeah. And
1: His voice always sounds like he's got a little bit of something coming on. Just by nature.
2: Yeah, he's got a raspy voice. So, it's very believable that something could pop up.
1: A lot of people noticed that he was, even though that was Friday night and that upper respiratory was so bad, he made it all the way to Boston for the Scotland and Haiti soccer match as part of the World Cup.
4: Hmm.
1: I mean, that's not a short flight.
4: Yeah, there he is.
3: And drinking.
1: Wow. Two glasses of wine, you say.
2: I hear that helps the lungs.
4: No, that's probably medicine. But he wanted to blend in.
2: It's Dimetapp.
4: Yeah, he didn't want to feel peer pressure, so he had them put his medicine in a wine glass.
3: Yes.
1: Now, he's British, but his father is Scottish, and he's always been a big supporter of the Scottish national team.
2: Yeah, he's a huge soccer fan.
1: He even had the Stones to post a video of himself and two of his sons on the way to the game on a private jet, appearing to be completely healthy and in good voice, in a fantastic mood, and said, "This is our 7th World Cup."
4: What are you doing, man?
1: You even trying? Like, that's busted, right? Like,
2: it seems pretty busted, yeah.
1: Maybe some of those fans are like, "I'm never going to a Rod Stewart concert again," but okay, he'll probably be fine.
3: Who's still going to Rod Stewart concerts?
4: Yeah.
1: People that don't have the internet and aren't going to see him bragging, maybe?
2: Yeah.
1: Honestly,
4: yeah, that's
1: maybe.
4: True, yeah.
3: These tattletales in the media need to hush their mouths.
1: You think?
4: No. Yeah, they broke bro code.
1: 1-800-947-3979. More of this on the way. It is the Free Beer and Hot Wing Show. 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
2: Good morning, I'm Kelly. And one thing I love about hanging out with my Grandma Cheese is how honest she is. And I think that comes with age, obviously. I think as people get older, they just are so much more comfortable telling you they don't want to do something or or they want to, whatever. Well, last night, my Grandma Cheese and my dad hung out with me and I'm going to say like 15 girlfriends.
3: Mm-hmm.
2: And we had gone to a little dinner, just the three of us together. And then all the girls were waiting at the bar and we were hanging out at the bar. My dad was hanging with all the girls, loving it. My Grandma Cheese hanging with all the girls, also loving it. And then at one point, Maitland and I are down at the end of the table. And I think, Maitland, you had said something to my Grandma Cheese because we were talking about my Grandma Cheese and her two sisters. Maitland has two sisters. And I don't remember what it was that you said, but my grandma goes, sorry, I turned my hearing aids down a little bit ago because our group just kept getting louder and louder and louder.
1: Yeah.
2: And she leaned forward. She goes, I mean, I want to listen, but sometimes there's the rule of three in life. And she goes, and one of those is you just zone out. And she said, she's like, you tune out, you, what if the second one was something, and then she said, you zone out.
1: Did she quote hippies at Woodstock?
4: I was going to say.
1: Mean, intern on.
4: Yeah.
2: Yeah, and it was such a funny way to put it, where she was just perfectly fine sitting back and observing.
3: Mm-hmm.
2: And we were, again, getting much louder and much louder, but I didn't even notice her do it because it's got the little dial on it, and she can turn it all the way down where she's not hearing anything. And last night, she turned it down just enough to hear the girls giggling and knew when somebody needed her attention. But man, I loved that. I was like, I can't wait to be that old.
3: And when she said the thing about zoning out too, we all were like, well, I love zoning out too. And then we were all like, cheers to zoning out.
2: Yeah. My dad was at the other end of the table. Like, what are we cheersing to? I was like, Grandma's not paying attention. On purpose.
1: It's kind of enviable in a way,
3: yeah.
1: Right?
3: Oh yeah,
2: absolutely.
1: There are times, but I think it comes with the age to be able to go, I don't need to do this. Because I think even now I'd be like, I can't tune out on all these people. What if someone addresses me directly? There's a chance I won't hear it even without hearing aids and turning it down.
4: Yeah, I already feel like I'm missing half of conversations all the time.
1: Right?
4: I can't turn it down.
2: I remember when my pappy, before he went fully deaf, he had his hearing aids in, but he had gone almost fully deaf before allowing for hearing aids. I think he was just accepting it and was fine.
1: Mm-hmm.
2: And it was his kids that said, no, let's get you hearing aids. Let's see if you like it. And he would all the time turn them down because he had gotten so used to not hearing that day-to-day noise that we hear, like somebody dropping silverware on the ground, a car going by with a siren on. And so when we would go out places like a restaurant or we'd have a lot of people over, I would notice him pretty regularly turning his hearing aids either off completely or down to the point where he only knew when somebody was like, Pappy, we're talking to you. And he'd look up and be like, oh, don't, please. I'm just observing. Just let me observe and relax.
1: Just leave me alone.
2: Yeah.
4: It's like when Superman finally developed the ability to hear everything all at once, and it just drove him mad for a little while.
2: Yeah.
4: He had to learn to focus.
1: Yeah. Like that, I remember I watched a documentary about these two folks, a married couple, who had been, I think, both born deaf. And after they were retirement age and their kids were all out of the house, they were able to get cochlear implants and they were very excited. They had never heard their children's voices. They hadn't heard each other's voices, you know, and they got them. And the expectation is it's this whole new world is going to open up. And instead they both really struggled with it. And when they followed up with them, like a month later, the husband he'd just said, I'm not wearing them.
2: Yeah.
1: And the wife would wear them.
4: Turns out she sounds like they sound like the Bunkers. It's like Edith Bunker. Hey, Larry.
1: But just being in a room with like more than a couple people with their children even was like too much. Mm-hmm. But they had never experienced like the noise of the microwave or just little things like that. And the thing that made me laugh is
4: a lot.
1: When the first time the mom who's like 60s walking around with her implants in and the documentary crew's following her, she goes into the bathroom and she flips on the light and flips on the switch for the ceiling fan. And she stops and she goes, looks up. I have no idea how many years I've been turning that on and that fan does not work. You know, because you wouldn't. I mean, how would you know?
4: Oh, that's funny.
1: And that's the thing that she was most annoyed by the first day. Like, stupid fan.
4: Can you imagine being 60 years old and you get those and the first time you hear a really good fart?
1: And you're like, what have I been missing?
4: Yeah. Now, not all those years. You're like, I always wondered what if that made a sound when it got all weird back there.
3: I always love those stories of little kids, like little deaf kids, and teachers have to tell them, like, hey, people can hear you when you fart because they don't know.
1: That's so a very good point.
3: Do it in the middle of class and kids would laugh and they'd kind of look around and be like, why the heck are they laughing?
1: That's a very good point. Mm-hmm. On the way, it sounds amazing until you actually do it and then you realize, wow, there's parts of this that make this suck. Share those things you've learned next. 1-800-947-3979. 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
1: Later this hour, dumber than the show trivia. Revisited. Right now, though, what's something where other people might look in from afar and say, oh, God, they're living the dream. But you've had enough of that dream to realize that inside of it comes with a lot of drawbacks where you're like, this is wildly overrated.
2: Oh, I got one. Owning a classic car.
1: Oh, that's a very good one. Yeah.
2: You see a car and you just assume it's running great and it's the best old car on earth and that it doesn't leak oil or not start for no reason.
1: Right.
2: Like there's no time that you look embarrassed in it. Like it happens to me all
1: because
2: the
1: you
2: time.
1: Have a.
2: I have a 66 Corvette.
1: Yes.
2: And I love it. And it
1: and it's beautiful.
2: And it does. It looks awesome. And most of the time it runs pretty well, but it's finicky. So there have definitely been times where I go to start it and it just floods or whatever. And I'll be sitting outside of a restaurant or and you feel like an idiot because it won't start up. Like you want to be that cool guy to just peels out of there. Right? You know?
1: That is a very good example, though. The cost and everything else that goes along with it.
2: It's the world's most expensive sad onion as you start to peel off the layers. You go, oh, no. It's like having an old house that has had multiple owners. You know how that is? It's like one person did this wiring. And this person did that wiring. And so you start to fix something. You go, I don't know where anything goes. It's like that with an old car.
1: Yeah.
2: You go, what did people do? What is this?
1: Kelly,
2: you'd
1: probably say that with your classic old house. You have a house that's more than 100 years old, right?
3: Yeah.
1: And that's something a lot of us look at and go, oh, God, that's so awesome that it's still there. But it comes with its own conundrums, right? Where you're like, well, this is a pain in the ass.
3: Yeah, it is. But I love it ultimately. Like, there are parts where I'm like, I do wish I had a newer house. But then I have friends with a newer house. And I think that's more of a, you think that's going to be awesome because it's new. But the way that new houses are built don't really withstand like how old houses do.
1: I hear you.
3: Yeah. And because my house is 104, I think.
1: Yeah.
3: And the stuff that's going on with my house, it's like, oh, it's starting to lean and things like that.
1: We're all going to lean at 104.
3: Right, exactly.
1: Parenting, this person writes, being a parent is hard. I would make the case it's the hardest thing I've had to do in my whole life. It's not that any single day is hard. It's that it never ends. Yeah. And I always thought that my parents were very sure of themselves, and maybe they were. But I doubt it now that I'm older and I have kids and most of my friends have kids. And I know that not all of us are sure of everything.
2: Now, that's true, but I don't think there's a lot of pretense to, like, parenting being always awesome.
1: That's very true. 1-800-947-3979.
4: I think weddings fall into this.
2: Yeah.
1: As a wedding goer, wedding...
4: Like a planning one or planning being one. A bride, I guess, is 100% I don't think as cracked up as it... Isn't it's, all it's cracked up to be.
1: Yeah, isn't as cracked up as it should be cracked as.
2: Yeah.
4: I feel like there's not that much joy that goes into it. Just from watching my sister, I ask her, how's it going? And she goes, this has been the worst year of my life.
1: I think that's probably pretty common.
4: She's like, I can't wait for the wedding because I hope that I have the feeling that this was all worth it. Because right now...
1: Oh, no.
4: I don't.
1: It probably feels like a part-time job.
4: Yeah.
1: It comes with a lot of emotional baggage because you have to make decisions that different people don't like.
4: Mm-hmm.
1: There's too many cooks in the stew.
2: Yeah, everybody has an opinion. That wasn't
1: in a
2: asked.
1: Lot of cases, different funding is coming from different people, which gives them a sense of ownership.
4: Yeah.
1: And I'm not talking about your...
4: No.
1: I'm talking about weddings in general. It
2: in
1: might
2: general.
1: Apply.
4: You're checking the boxes.
1: This one. Kelly, you won't like this one. Live music. It sounds awesome every time I think about it. But then I go, and I like it for a while, and then it becomes... just loud. People are loud. The band is loud. Prices suck. The parking's stupid. Egos. Other people ruining it. It's wildly overrated.
2: I've been to some shows that I felt that way.
1: Yeah.
2: Usually I like it once I'm there.
3: And then also, height matters for sure.
2: Oh, yeah.
1: I bet it does.
3: And I've got a girlfriend who is, I mean, right at 5 feet. And going to shows with her, I can tell she's not enjoying it in the same way that I'm able to because she's looking at the back of shoulder blades the entire time. And I'm like, that sucks. I hate when people, and even being tall people will stand in front of me because I don't think they feel as bad.
1: Right.
3: But my view gets blocked so often because of that. And I'm the first to tell a short person, step in front of me. I can see clear over your head.
1: Right.
3: But that would ruin it for me if I was smaller, for sure. But I love live music.
1: Yeah.
3: And if there's somebody near me that's being too much, I just move.
1: Right. Text. Working from home. People think it's awesome. It is not. After the joy of not going anywhere wears off, you realize you're not going anywhere. You get up. Every day is the same. You don't get any of those moments that you would have at work, even if you don't love your coworkers.
2: Yeah.
1: Making fun of someone. A momentary distraction where you talk about the game last night or a movie or whatever else. It's just you and a job you really don't like in your own home. And then you can't escape it.
2: The couple times I did the show from home during the COVID times, part of it was awesome because we'd go into a commercial break. So I'd leave the room, go do laundry, make a cup of coffee, and then come back 7 minutes later and go, this is awesome. But after about 3 days of that, then you just feel like, oh, I'm missing out on stuff. I don't get to interact. I don't know what's going on when I'm not on the air. I go, oh, this is a bummer, man. Yeah, I don't like this at all.
1: Add in the FOMO, everybody else in the studio.
2: Yeah.
1: I mean, you could hear them, but it's not the same.
2: No, you just feel like you're missing out at that
1: point. The channel's open.
2: Yeah.
1: You can keep sending those in. We'll visit that again later on today. Dumber Than the Show Trivia Revisited. We're doing that next. It is the Free Beer and Hot Wings Show. 92.7 WQLZ, the rock station.
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4: News Channel 20, ready with your Storm Team forecast.
14: Cool temperatures remain in the forecast as we go throughout today. We'll be high around 70 degrees this afternoon with mostly cloudy skies and a light breeze out of the east up to 10 miles per hour. But we can't rule out the occasional sprinkle as we go throughout this afternoon and even during the evening hours. And overnight tonight, dropping down to the mid-50s. With the News Channel 20 Storm Team forecast, I'm meteorologist Matt Bednar.
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0: pretty strong.
1: Let's Go Crazy, Take Me With You, Darling Nikki, When Doves Cry, I Would Die For You, Purple Rain, all on that soundtrack. Amazing. See, now, this is one of those ones where you go, oh, can you love a soundtrack and not a movie? The movie's fine, but it's not great.
0: I was going to say, I've never seen the movie.
1: It's not great.
0: Maitland, have you seen it?
2: Mm-mm.
0: Kelly, have you seen it?
2: I haven't, no.
1: But the soundtrack is amazing. Might be his best album. Written for the movie, though.
2: Yeah, I had a hard time deciding, like, okay, do I do ones that were written specifically for these movies, or do I just like the way that these songs were featured in the movie?
3: Yeah, that's what I did.
1: That's what I did, because I was like, because, I mean, there have been some great ones. I mean, if you like oldies, like the soundtrack to American Graffiti is amazing, but they weren't done for the movie. They were plucked. It's the same reason I didn't pick Pulp Fiction.
2: Mm.
1: I love that soundtrack, but I go, but he's great at assembling things that are already there and incorporating them into the movie, but these were for the movie, like written for it. So
0: Pulp Fiction was going to be one of mine because it used the songs so perfect.
2: That's what I have for one of mine.
1: Yeah,
2: he does
1: an amazing job with it.
2: It's not Pulp Fiction, but it's a movie that does that.
0: Like, just every one of them fit, like, they announced the tone of that scene.
2: Yeah.
0: In some of them, it was the opposite of the tone of the scene.
1: Yeah, you could almost argue that Quentin Tarantino's ability to create a soundtrack is better than his movies.
2: Yeah.
1: And his movies are good. But he's really good at pulling older songs that are already...
0: All right, me, Kelly, and Tommy will go. Very curious about Tommy's. Mm. Do cartoons have soundtracks?
2: He's got one on there that's so good.
0: Yeah, you've been saying he's got one. Did you say Slaps?
2: It Slaps.
0: It Slaps, mate?
2: Oh, yeah.
4: Thanks, mate.
2: You're welcome.
0: How's that feel, Tommy?
4: Pretty good, actually.
0: Right? You got approval before we got to it.
1: Yeah.
0: It's my list. Top three soundtracks. Share yours. 1-800-947-3979. 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
11: Cool temperatures remain in the forecast as we go throughout today. We'll be high around 70 degrees this afternoon with mostly cloudy skies and a light breeze out of the east up to 10 miles per hour. But we can't rule out the occasional sprinkle as we go throughout this afternoon and even during the evening hours. And overnight tonight, dropping down to the mid-50s. With the News Channel 20 Storm Team Forecast, I'm meteorologist Matt Bednar.
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1: 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Now, Hot Wings is going to hear this story and he's going to go, see? See, I told you it's dangerous.
2: Okay.
1: But that will be disingenuous. However, in this one particular instance, you would be 100% right. Now, I had seen the headlines about this story, okay, about a roller coaster at a theme park that was giving people some problems. I did not realize how serious these problems are. Check this out.
3: Whoa!
4: Six Flags calls this their cutting edge, break all the rules roller coaster. But these two riders never imagined minutes after getting off the ride this summer, they would end up in the same hospital the very same week with similar brain hemorrhages. And they're not the only riders who say they've been hurt. A CNN investigation finds more than a dozen people who rode the X2 roller coaster at California's Six Flags Magic Mountain suffered serious injuries and
1: Now, this is, when you look at it, it looks like a fun roller coaster, not that different than a lot of other ones.
2: Mm-hmm.
1: You know, typical up, down, upside down, spin inside out.
2: Yeah.
1: Looks like a great ride. But this is bonkers.
4: Injuries and hospitalizations over nearly two decades, including a 22-year-old who died.
1: What?
4: And the latest cases happened just weeks ago.
5: It was seconds. You go in as yourself, and then when you come back, you're a medical emergency.
6: This was from a roller coaster.
5: Exactly.
4: Pam Gillen was at Magic Mountain with her daughter, Camille, celebrating her 16th birthday on July 5th. They boarded X2.
5: We got off the cart and we saw my mom. She looked lifeless. Not a thought behind her eyes, nothing. I was talking to her. Mom, mommy, please wake up. Mommy, mommy, it's okay. We're here. She had a brain bleed.
1: So this isn't like later people are like, hey, I don't feel good. Like, as the lady said, by the way, and you'll see, she's got a huge scar on her head from where they had to do brain surgery and fix it. Like, you get on and you're fine and you get off and or don't get off in this case. Mm-hmm. And you're in the ER, intensive care or worse.
2: Yeah.
4: An ambulance rushed Pam from Six Flags to the hospital, where surgeons discovered what's called an acute subdural hematoma with brain compression. Surgeons cut her skull open to relieve the pressure on her brain.
5: I was shocked. I was just, this is not okay. It wasn't okay for me to see my mom like that. It's like, it's my mom.
6: How large is the incision?
5: It's pretty long. It's
4: while massive. Pam Gillen fought
1: it stretches
4: in this hospital
1: from her hairline in front all the way back to where where the head starts to slope down in the back.
7: Mm-hmm.
2: Yeah.
1: Like
2: it's,
1: it is.
2: It's 9 inches.
1: Full can opener.
4: X2 kept running. 25-year-old Naomi Greer Wilkinson had no idea what had just happened. 6 days after Pam's injury.
8: 6 days. You would think that at some, like, why keep the ride going or why not put a warning sign out there to let people know, like, this can cause such and such injuries.
2: Because that's admitting wrongdoing.
8: I know.
2: Oh,
8: I know.
2: I'll never do that.
8: Then this happens and it's like double wrongdoing, triple wrongdoing. Somebody's died.
1: Yeah, I'm telling you. This one's considerably worse because that lady is at least recovering.
2: Yeah.
8: Oh, no. Okay, see, I haven't watched all the way through.
4: Yeah. Naomi got on the X2 roller coaster. She collapsed after she got off the ride.
6: What had happened to her brain?
9: The jarring had damaged part of her brain and it had begun to bleed.
4: She was rushed to the same hospital. Joshua Wilkinson and Artemis Greer are Naomi's parents.
10: I do remember one of the surgeons storming through the ER and yelling, "How many is it this month? They've got to shut that ride down." He was furious.
1: And unfortunately,
4: this is Naomi. And just like Pam Gillen, she had emergency brain surgery.
10: They sat us down and said, "She is at the end of life." And I didn't have any thoughts. I was totally
1: like their daughter will be in a vegetative state, and at least that's what is anticipated until she passes. And the fact that they heard a doctor say, "How many is it this month?"
2: Mm-hmm.
1: They have to shut it down. Holy smokes!
8: You would think
1: not enough lawsuits, right? I mean, that's the one. No. Anybody's like, "Well, I could be on that jury." That one's easy,
2: and that's the problem. You know, everybody wants the biggest, baddest, fastest, and now that you can use, you know, it was one thing with just regular CAD, but now that you can use our AI to do these things, they know what the machine is capable of, but they're not thinking about what human beings are capable of.
1: Yeah.
2: It's like they remember,
1: or they try to get as close to that capability as they can when it might be good for 99% of the riders, which means a couple of weeks are going to the ER. All right, more next. It is the Free Beer and Hot Wing Show. 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
22: Cool temperatures remain in the forecast as we go throughout today. We'll be high around 70 degrees this afternoon with mostly cloudy skies and a light breeze out of the east up to 10 miles per hour, but we can't rule out the occasional sprinkle as we go throughout this afternoon and even during the evening hours, and overnight tonight dropping down to the mid-50s. With the News Channel 20 Storm Team forecast, I'm meteorologist Matt Bednar.
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1: In the next segment, Dumber Than the Show trivia, the top of the hour, hero or villain, you decide. I'll give you a hint. A lot of people are cheering for the person who got arrested in this story that we'll talk about then.
2: Okay, that happens sometimes.
1: It does. Do we have a contestant for Dumber Than the Show trivia from the Idiot Club? Are we still efforting? Are we going to do it the old-fashioned way?
3: We don't have one yet.
1: So, jury's out.
3: Probably.
1: Let's get to the Free Beer and Hot Wings report. So, the Indianapolis Colts, their owner, Jim Irsay, passed away last year or the year before. And the Irsay family has owned the Colts since they moved from, before they moved from Baltimore to Indianapolis. I believe it was Jim Irsay's dad who moved the team. And now, Carly Irsay, I forget, she has a three-part name. She's married and hyphenated, and I forget, and I didn't do that on purpose. I just forgot to write it down. But she is the new owner. She has taken over as the principal owner for the team. And she's been drawing a lot of attention because she stands on the sidelines with a headset on, one of the coaching headsets.
2: Okay.
1: And she's writing and taking notes.
2: Okay.
1: And she says it's because if she's going to be an owner and make informed decisions about how the team is running, she needs to have an understanding of how the sausage is made.
2: Okay.
1: Which I think is a responsible way to do it.
2: Yeah.
1: But some people are saying that this is, you'll hear it, performative.
4: I want to
1: looking like, hey, look at me. I'm the new owner. This is from the Ryan Russillo podcast.
4: I want to see Carly Irsay's notes. I want to know what these notes are. It's very performative to me. I think her announcement is performative to the Colts fans that want her to be the hero for a team that is going through a disappointing run. People could say that I'm only saying it because she's a woman, which would be total bullshit. Because Boston made fun of Robert Kraft forever because he brought a stopwatch to a workout. He walked around with a stopwatch and was manually timing people at workouts. When I see her do it, I want to know, what are you writing down? That's it. What are you writing down so that we have a better sense of what it is you're actually evaluating? Share the notes.
5: You only have so many headsets. So like if she wears a headset, she's the owner. She can do whatever she wants. I get that. She takes away a headset from a coach. And or somebody else that could use a headset, because there's a limit to how many headsets. It's an NFL rule, because otherwise there's just, you have 500 assistants that have headsets. Also, if you're listening to everything, do you actually know what the play calls are? Like, there's a lot of verbiage. And even me, who's been around it, like so she hears a play. She's just like, like Zorro trips. Okay, I heard trips there. And she's like crossing it off. No, I'm right there with you. I hate owners on the sideline.
4: That's why we need to see the notes.
1: Now, I don't think anyone's entitled to see those notes. They're her notes. Let me give her benefit of the doubt. She's been around football more intimately than most people her entire life. As growing up in a family, she's a grown woman. She's not like 19 and took over. I don't know what her age is, but I'm going to guess late 30s or maybe 40s somewhere.
2: She's the Carly Irsay Gordon.
1: That's the one.
2: Let's see.
1: She might be 50. I don't know. It doesn't mean she's taking notes on play calls. Those are gibberish to everyone.
3: Yeah.
1: Probably. Like I was talking with my analyst last time I did a game. He goes, most head coaches couldn't call a game. They don't know the plays. They don't know the jargon. They don't know all of that stuff. He goes, some could, but most couldn't. So that's not a fair criticism. And she could be listening for other things about how coaches interact with each other and everything else.
2: Could be. Yeah.
1: That said, I think it's a fair criticism of any owner that ends up on the sideline during the game. Jerry Jones has been criticized for that for 30 years with the Cowboys for going down there. You mentioned Bob Kraft walking around with a stopwatch. That's stupid. Yeah. What are you doing that the coaches wouldn't do?
2: Yeah, most people roll their eyes at owners doing anything like that. She's 45.
1: 45.
2: Her degrees don't have anything to do with sports, I'll tell you that. Because, like, one of the things that everybody liked about the owner, Sheila Ford Hamp, is that, like, she went to school specifically to learn how to run a business or to run a team.
1: A football team.
2: Because she knew that someday that would be her job.
1: Yeah. The only reason she didn't do it earlier is because women weren't allowed to do that for a while.
2: Yeah. So, this lady, let's see, she... got her bachelor's degree from Skidmore College, where she studied religious studies and geoscience. She was a competitive rider, horse rider. Then she's got a PhD in psychology. So well, that's applicable. Which come into play, yeah, certainly as you're dealing with like different sports people and egos and whatnot.
1: I don't know that there's a lot of college degrees that would help you, you know, other than business degrees, be a team owner, right? I mean, that there's no specific class for, you know, own a football team.
3: That's nowadays it's nepotism, and they don't teach that.
1: I would love to see those notes, though. Mm-hmm. That being said, I would love to see them, but I would... If any owner like that, like, what are you writing down?
3: Just as a
1: what could it be?
2: Yeah, more power to her. She wants to be there. I would, too.
1: Dumber Than the Show trivia on the way in the next segment. Do we need a contestant?
3: Yes.
1: Call it 10-1-800-947-3979. 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Batavia, Illinois, 2:40 in the morning. A woman sees a flashlight and a shadow outside her window. Police say the man in her backyard was a registered sex offender. A military court had convicted him in 2024. 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He never met the woman in Batavia. 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
10: Cool temperatures remain in the forecast as we go throughout today. We'll be high around 70 degrees this afternoon with mostly cloudy skies and a light breeze out of the east up to 10 miles per hour. But we can't rule out the occasional sprinkle as we go throughout this afternoon and even during the evening hours. And then overnight tonight, dropping down to the mid-50s. With the News Channel 20 Storm Team Forecast, I'm meteorologist Matt Bednar.
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1: All right, so the last segment, we talked about a guy that some are hailing as a hero for pepper spraying a guy in the face at a theater in California because he wouldn't stop scrolling with his cell phone on, but the brightness turned down. Mm-hmm. Told police the guy got a smart mouth. He deserved it. That did not work. He was arrested for assault.
2: Yeah.
1: But we were talking about things that you think it would be okay for someone else to get pepper sprayed, though what's the difference, when they annoy you, because everyone would be on your side, kind of like this, mm-hmm. even though we know that's not the right thing to do. But I challenged you to think of a time when you should be pepper sprayed. What would mm-hmm. it be? Hot Wings? You said you're perfect, but then you said I'm not perfect.
2: Well, I am a hypersensitive overpleaser, so I generally really try not to be in people's way or cause strife or anything like that. However, while I never have a problem rushing in my car, I should get at least a little pepper sprayed whenever I lose focus or take too long to make a decision.
1: Oh, boy.
2: I think that'd be really helpful for me, actually. Maybe not pepper spray, just make me like, oh, you're taking too long. Here, eat this hot pepper.
1: Oh, that would actually work.
2: Yeah, I'd be like, no, not the hot pepper. Let's go to Jimmy John's.
1: What about when you're late? Should we get to pepper spray you when you're late? Because you're chronically late, as you've said.
2: I mean, yeah, I suppose. Yeah, probably. Yeah, I suffer time blindness. Yeah. And I've always been like that. I've always been 5 minutes late.
1: Mm-hmm.
2: Like, it's like, I don't know how I do it. I think I aggravate myself more than I aggravate other people with that.
3: No, I think it aggravates other people.
2: Mm-hmm. Oh, maybe.
3: I have a friend.
2: But I really, I hate myself for it when I'm late. I hate it.
1: All right, mate, what about you?
3: I have a list.
1: You have a list?
3: Yes.
2: Okay.
3: Tailgating.
1: Okay.
3: Jaywalking. I get so mad when other people do it, but
1: do
3: the
1: you?
3: Second that I get to, I'm like, well, yeah, hit me.
2: Oh, man.
3: What are you going to do? Nah.
1: You'll do it knowing a car will have to stop for you?
3: Sometimes. Or okay. if I know there's traffic right there, and I'm just like, well, if I get hit, I get hit. Pay some bills for me. Here we go.
2: Yeah, I would pepper spray you for that. I hate that, and I will never do it. I don't do that.
1: You don't jaywalk?
2: I don't jaywalk when I impede traffic.
3: I mean, I try definitely not to impede traffic.
2: Definitely not. You know why? Because I want to live.
3: Oh,
1: that is a good reason.
2: Because I've always told my kids, I go, like, because sometimes, like, at those crosswalks, you do technically have the right of way. I go, but just because you're right doesn't mean you're not dead,
3: mm-hmm.
2: right? Like, somebody still has to see you.
1: Mm-hmm.
2: I go, so just because you're right. You got to make sure they stop.
3: Yeah, at those crosswalks, like what Hot Wings is talking about, where there's not something telling you to go or to stop traffic. It's just pedestrians have the right of way.
1: Yeah.
3: I'll walk and friends of mine will stay behind and they're like, they're not going to stop. I go, they will.
1: That's that whole, in college, it trains you for that.
3: Oh, yeah.
1: Pedestrians always have the right of way on a college. I mean, they do in lots of places, but college campus, it is normal to have to stop for everyone in the crosswalk all the time.
3: And especially.
1: And I remember when I first got out of college and we moved to Omaha and we had all gotten out there about the same time, mm-hmm. we'd be walking places and then one of us would get grabbed by the sleeve and pulled back and someone would say, you're not on a campus anymore. They'll hit you here.
2: Yeah.
3: Yeah. We, at Grand Valley, cause they have a partnership with the city of Grand Rapids to do the busing, where students get free busing downtown and back, whatever. And so people just walk out in front of those. They're like, if I get hit by a bus, that's big money. I won't need student loans. Yelling at people while I'm driving, though, I do that a lot. Sometimes I think I need to be pepper sprayed just to chill the hell out. I also chronically change my mind at the checkout. Did it like 4 times at the craft store the other day.
1: Like you change your mind on getting stuff?
3: Yeah. I'll be like, oh, actually, you know, I decided against that. I'm sorry. And I apologize 400 times. And then 2 minutes later, I'm like, oh, that too. Yeah, sorry.
1: Do you then leave and wish you had gotten it?
3: No.
1: No?
3: I'm like, I'm glad. That was responsible
2: of
3: me.
2: That's good.
1: Wow. That is annoying, though.
3: I also wish that somebody could pepper spray me when every time I'm hungover, I start craving cheeseburgers real bad.
4: Oh, girl, yeah.
1: I don't think burning blindness would help with the hangover that much.
3: No, but it would teach me to make better decisions.
1: I suppose.
2: Yeah.
1: I could probably get pepper sprayed for singing in public when I forget that there's other people on earth.
2: Mm.
1: The constant fidgeting.
3: Oh, yeah.
1: Yeah. Not my favorite. much less other people's favorites.
3: No, I'm with you on the fidgeting.
1: You want to pepper spray me? Oh, okay.
3: No.
1: There's lots more. Kelly, what about you?
4: I genuinely wish someone would pepper spray me every time I say, I'm not putting up with this anymore. And I put up with it more.
2: Yeah, that's the one you need.
1: Next time you go to Costco, we're going to need a Costco-sized box.
4: Shove me. I don't care. Like, almost drown me. Waterboard me a little. I mean, just make me stop doing that.
1: You'd probably be like, I don't want this torture anymore. Yes, I do.
4: Yeah, sure.
1: Low key, I do.
4: All right, perfect. Awesome. I love it.
2: No, I can fix this one.
4: Yeah, this one will work out better. Awesome. This isn't going to frustrate me. Cool.
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14: Cool temperatures remain in the forecast as we go throughout today. We'll be high around 70 degrees this afternoon with mostly cloudy skies and a light breeze out of the east up to 10 miles per hour, but we can't rule out the occasional sprinkle as we go throughout this afternoon and even during the evening hours, and overnight tonight dropping down to the mid-50s. With the News Channel 20 Storm Team Forecast, I'm meteorologist Matt Bednar.
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1: What do we learn at the end of the hour? Before that, one more thing. One more thing. You won't believe what they're giving to the prisoners in prison.
2: What?
1: And now this. Let's meet today's contestant. It's Tom of West Michigan. Hi, Tom.
3: Hey, good morning, y'all.
1: How are you?
3: Doing well. Doing well. How are y'all?
1: Good. I understand you're building a chicken coop. Is this because you love chickens so much?
3: Oh, got to have an egg every day.
1: Okay.
3: Most expensive eggs I've ever had.
4: Yep. That's going to, well, I mean, now, you're going to get closer to it paying off.
1: Were the chickens your idea or a significant other's idea? Based on your tone, yeah, I'm guessing the second one.
3: We've always wanted chickens, so it's been a project. It's been fun.
1: Okay. How many, you built a chicken coop.
4: I did. Chicken run and a chicken coop, yep.
1: Mm-hmm. You want him to send in his plans, make sure you can check it over?
4: No, thanks. I'm good.
1: Do you want to share yours with Tom so he can judge you?
4: No.
1: Are you out of the chicken coop business?
4: Actually, mine's pretty solid. Mine looks pretty good. Mm. I take some pride in that one. I'll show somebody a picture of that all day long. Mm.
1: Tom's is just a Homer bucket during that side.
4: That would have been a lot easier.
1: Tom, you have a chance to win $1,000. You have to answer 10 questions correctly in 60 seconds before the buzzer sounds. If you can do it, you'll be a winner. You got to get the last answer out before the buzzer sounds. Otherwise, no can do. You can pass on questions, and we will come back to them if there is time remaining. Do you have any questions for us, Tom?
3: No. I'm ready to go.
1: Last non-timed question for you is, are you ready?
3: I am.
1: Then let us begin. Your turn on the $1,000 Minute of Mayhem begins in 3, 2, 1. What does the H stand for in HBO?
3: Home.
1: How many hours are there in 3 days?
3: 72.
1: What are the first names of two of the Jonas Brothers?
3: Nick and James.
1: Most people can hear better with one ear. Which one?
3: The right.
1: What type of race is the Belmont Stakes?
3: It is a horse race.
1: What U.S. city is named after St. Francis of Assisi?
3: San Francisco.
1: What is the second element on the periodic table?
3: Helium.
1: Who wrote the novel on which the movie Jurassic Park was based?
3: We'll pass.
1: Boo Boo is the companion of which cartoon character?
3: Yogi.
1: What is the common term for epinephrine? Tom, how do you feel? That was the
3: last.
1: That was the last one before the go back, but you only passed on one, so you were close. What does the H stand for in HBO?
4: Tom said home.
1: Correct. One for one. How many hours in 3 days?
4: Tom said 72 hours.
1: Correct. Two for two. What are the first names of two Jonas Brothers?
4: Tom said Nick and James.
1: Now, I meant in the famous part of the Jonas Brothers. Maybe there's a doofus brother named James, but we were looking for Maitland. What are the names?
5: Kevin, Joe, or Nick.
1: Yes. Most people can hear better with one ear. Which one?
4: Tom said the right.
1: That is correct. What type of race is the Belmont Stakes?
4: I was hoping he'd say Japanese, but Tom said horse.
1: It is horse race, yes. What U.S. city is named after St. Francis of Assisi?
4: Tom said San Francisco.
1: That's correct. What's the second element on the periodic table?
4: Tom said helium.
1: Yes! Who wrote the novel on which the movie Jurassic Park was based?
4: Tom passed.
1: Do you know it now, Tom?
3: No, I have no clue.
1: Kelly, Maitland, Tommy?
5: Anyone? Judy Blume.
1: Not Judy Blume. A lot of people think so. Very similar.
4: Hello, dinosaur. It's me, Margaret.
1: Why are you?
6: Probably the Jurassic Park books.
1: Yes, right. The author of the book.
2: Who wrote the books? I thought that's what their movie was based on.
1: No, the question was, who wrote the novel?
2: Oh.
1: Did you think the question was, what's Jurassic Park based on?
6: Yeah.
4: And the books.
1: The answers could have been like an LSD fever dream, or possibly the book by the same name.
2: Even when you repeated it, I heard it that way. Wow.
1: Michael Crichton.
4: Michael Crichton.
2: Oh, yes. Yeah, that guy.
1: Boo Boo is the companion of which cartoon character?
4: Tom said Yogi.
1: Yes. What's the common term for epinephrine?
4: Tom went,
1: you did. Do you know it now, Tom?
3: I did. No, I'm going to again.
1: Man, your pants are ruined. Maitland.
5: Adrenaline.
1: Yes.
4: Yeah, I wouldn't have gotten that.
1: Which is what was killing Tom's chances of getting it.
3: Mm-hmm. Yes.
1: Tom, I think that was 7.
4: Tom got 7.
1: Tom, good job. No win, but good job.
3: Thanks, buds.
1: Thank you, bud.
4: See you, man.
1: Another chance, another time.
4: Oh, man.
1: He's pretty good, though.
4: Yeah, he was. Yeah, he was.
1: Formidable. More next. It is the Free Beer and Hot Wing Show. 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
1: What do we learn in just a moment? First, one more thing. One more thing takes us to the worlds of Dutch prisons, where some inmates are going to start being given something that had been banned before. You know how they say, like Jeff Goldblum, life finds a way.
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1: 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And they're going to start distributing sex toys to female prisoners.

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5: Cool temperatures remain in the forecast as we go throughout today. We'll be high around 70 degrees this afternoon with mostly cloudy skies and a light breeze out of the east up to 10 miles per hour. But we can't rule out the occasional sprinkle as we go throughout this afternoon and even during the evening hours. And overnight tonight, dropping down to the mid-50s. With the News Channel 20 Storm Team Forecast, I'm meteorologist Matt Bednar.
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0: Bob Spurring kicking off our time together, 92.7 WQLZ, The Rock Station. Happy Friday to you. My name is Kyle. Obviously, that is gone away from The Offspring. 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Again, my name is Kyle. This is new rock from Slipknot. They gave us a song a few weeks back, and it's growing on me. I will just say that. It's called Arsenal. 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
15: Going to be mostly cloudy today with a high of 70. Mostly cloudy tonight. Bring the sweatshirt out for Friday night lights. Lows of 56. Partly sunny tomorrow. Could see some sprinkles in the afternoon, though, with a high of 71. Sunday, partly sunny. Highs of 73. And then starting the week off fresh on Monday, sunny. Highs of 77.
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Roach, See in Hell, 92.7 WQLZ, The Rock Station. You're going to definitely be needing the sweatshirt tonight if you're going out to Friday Night Lights. Low is going to be getting down into the 50s. Fall is here, everybody. These guys, of course, will be playing up in Peoria on November 3rd. It is 3 Days Grace, Pain, QLZ. Hey.

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1: College football player, quarterback Bear Bachmeier of BYU revealed recently that his family sometimes eats nude together. This did not sit well with everyone, including Hot Wings.
2: I don't even want to be around people who are dressed for the pool eating unless they're at the pool. You know what I mean? Like, if you come into the house and then you all sit down and, like, there's three guys there and they're all just shirtless. Yeah. In the house, you go, why don't you put on a shirt now? We're not at the pool anymore. We're indoors. Like, could you,
1: Maitland,
2: go ahead?
1: That wouldn't fit in lake life, would it?
3: No.
2: Yeah, Maitland, you should get it. You're a never nude.
3: I am. Yeah, I know. So, I 100% get it. But
2: like at the pool, definitely. You're outside. You're at a picnic table. Whatever, man. Anything goes then. But you come inside, shed the flip-flops, put on a shirt.
3: I don't like seeing nipples when I'm gobbling quizzies or whatever I'm doing.
2: It's off-putting.
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11: Going to be mostly cloudy out there today. Highs of 70, mostly cloudy tonight. Lows of 56. Partly sunny tomorrow. Could see some sprinkles in the afternoon, though, with a high of 71. Sunday's going to be sunny with highs of 73. And then starting a fresh week on Monday with sun, highs of 77.
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Coming up after Disturbed, this is Stupefy on QLZ.

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Those guys going to be playing down in St. Louis tonight at Hollywood Casino Amphitheater. Chevelle, Starset, Cammy Cahoe going to be opening up for them. Show begins just after 6 o'clock, so hopefully if you have got your tickets, going to be on your way very, very soon. 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

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They'll also be down in St. Louis at Enterprise Center 4 days later on November 7th. 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My name is Kyle. 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
2: Mostly cloudy today, highs of 70, mostly cloudy tonight, going to be chilly, lows of 56, partly sunny tomorrow, could see a few sprinkles in the afternoon with a high of 71, Sunday's going to be gorgeous, sunny, highs of 73, and then Monday, sunny, highs of 77.
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2: 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I put up with it more.
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2: 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I don't care. Like, almost drown me. Waterboard me a little. Just make me stop doing that.
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1: College football player, quarterback Bear Bachmeyer of BYU revealed recently that his family sometimes eats nude together. This did not sit well with everyone, including hot wings.
2: I don't even want to be around people who are dressed for the pool eating unless they're at the pool. You know what I mean? Like if you come into the house and then you all sit down and like there's three guys there and they're all just shirtless in the house, you go, why don't you put on a shirt now? We're not at the pool anymore. We're indoors. Like, could you
1: Maitland,
2: go ahead?
1: That wouldn't fit in lake life, would it?
3: No.
2: Yeah, Maitland, you should get it. You're a never nude.
3: I am. Yeah, I know. So, I 100% get it. But
2: like at the pool, definitely. You're outside. You're at a picnic table. Whatever, man. Anything goes then. But you come inside, shed the flip-flops, put on a shirt.
3: I don't like seeing nipples when I'm gobbling quizzies or whatever I'm doing.
2: It's off-putting.
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8: Mostly cloudy out there. Highs of 70 today. Mostly cloudy tonight. Lows getting down to 56. Partly sunny tomorrow. Could see a few sprinkles in the afternoon, though. Nothing serious. With a high of 71. Sunday's going to be sunny. Highs of 73. Starting the fresh week off next week with sun. Highs of 77.
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7: Will you survive being scared to death? 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

Lincoln Park on 92.7 WQLZ, the rock station. What's going on? It is Kyle, Lincoln Park, Unshatter, upcoming feature-length documentary that chronicles the band's very emotional journey through the loss of Chester Bennington, the resilience to reform, and the creative reinvention that they went through. It'll see a theatrical release next week, limited global theatrical release, with additional screenings on October 3rd. Of course, the music, the accompanying soundtrack, Unshattered Film, is a live album, which actually is seeing its release today. 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
10: Mostly cloudy out there today. Highs of 70, mostly cloudy tonight. Going to be chilly for Friday night lights. Bring a sweatshirt. Lows of 56, partly sunny tomorrow. Could see a few sprinkles in the afternoon, though. Nothing serious with a high of 71. Closing out the weekend on Sunday, partly sunny. Highs of 73, and then starting the fresh week off on Monday with sunny skies. Highs of 77.
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13: Laughing takes the pain away.

This one from Blackstone Cherry from their album Celebrate that is called Deep. It's 92.7 WQLZ, the rock station. These guys will be playing down in St. Louis tonight. Hopefully you're going down to see them with Starset, Chevelle, and Kami Cahoe at the Hollywood Casino Amphitheater. If you won tickets from us, obviously check your Ticketmaster accounts, okay? Breaking Ben, I Will Not Bow. It's QLZ.

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1: All right, partner. Keep on rolling, baby. You know what time it is.

Catch Limp Bizkit out on the road with the mighty Metallica, as well as Avatar. They're going out on the road with Metallica as they play at the 50-yard line across a bunch of football stadiums across the U.S. in 2027. Closest they get to us is Indy at Lucas Oil Stadium. That is in June of 2027. Latest one from Theory of a Dead Man's Winnebago, Lay Low.

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1: A man in California pepper sprayed a fellow theater goer when he wouldn't stop using his phone during the movie. 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

Central Illinois Rockers, Mudvayne, 92.7 WQLZ, The Rock Station. It's my time to get the hell on out of here. 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

Disturbed, Another Way to Die, 92.7 WQLZ. We've found one of those ways here in the 21st century, trying to take selfies in places where we probably shouldn't be, trying to get that just right shot there at the top of a cliff. Yeah, we've heard a lot of those stories. Here's Sleep Theory, QLZ.

Tool was something I rarely am on the weekend. Sober, 92.7 WQLZ. They had a wet weekend last weekend in Chicago. Riot Fest just had so much stuff going on with the weather-wise on Saturday. Tool's set got moved up and they were delayed, but they powered through because they're pros. Here's some Ashes Anew. It's QLZ.

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1: College football player quarterback Bear Bachmeier of BYU revealed recently that his family sometimes eats nude together. This did not sit well with everyone, including Hot Wings.
2: I don't even want to be around people who are dressed for the pool eating unless they're at the pool. You know what I mean? Like, if you come into the house and then you all sit down and, like, there's three guys there and they're all just shirtless. Yeah. You go, why don't you put on a shirt now? We're not at the pool anymore. We're indoors. Like, could you
1: Maitland,
2: go ahead?
1: That wouldn't fit in lake life, would it?
3: No.
2: Yeah, Maitland, you should get it. You're a never nude.
3: I am, yeah. I know. So, I 100% get it, but...
2: Like, at the pool, definitely. You're outside. You're at a picnic table. Whatever, man. Anything goes then. But you come inside, shed the flip-flops, put on a shirt.
3: I don't like seeing nipples when I'm gobbling quizzies or whatever I'm doing.
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26: Autumn is in full swing across central Illinois with leaves changing colors and more cool temperatures. Tonight, mostly cloudy with a sprinkle or two possible with lows dipping to around 56. And for Saturday, some spotty drizzle or mist, otherwise mostly cloudy and cool with highs around 73. With your News Channel 20 Storm Team Forecast, I'm Chief Meteorologist Cheryl Lemke.
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Day Seeker on 92.7 WQLZ, seeking for something to do this weekend. We got the Mother Road Festival in town, the Route 66, celebrating its 100th anniversary. Also, Obed and Isaacs and Impact Life releasing that collaboration for a beer. 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

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That is Rattle the Cage on 92.7 WQLZ. It was number one on our countdown show that we have, the Cutting Edge Countdown on Sundays. Will it retain that position? 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Here's Weezer, QLZ.

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Fat Bear Week continuing. 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It's a national park up in Alaska. 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
9: Autumn is in full swing across central Illinois with leaves changing colors and more cool temperatures. Tonight, mostly cloudy with a sprinkle or two possible with lows dipping to around 56. And for Saturday, some spotty drizzle or mist, otherwise mostly cloudy and cool with highs around 73. With your News Channel 20 Storm Team forecast, I'm Chief Meteorologist Cheryl Lemke.
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Avatar Crying Fire on 92.7 WQLZ. Avatar will be opening up for Metallica on some dates in the U.S. in 2027. Closest to us right now is Madison, Wisconsin. Here's Incubus. I wish you were here. QLZ.

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And this next band is releasing an expanded version in the 20th anniversary of The Open Door, released in 2006. Yeah, 2006, 20 years ago. It's hard to believe this band's been around that long, let alone that was 20 years ago. It's Evanescence, QLZ.

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of a Down, Chop Suey on 92.7 WQLZ. We mentioned before that the album Toxicity, that song appeared on, celebrating its 25th anniversary of release, and they're actually having a walkthrough interactive experience about the album out in L.A. Pretty cool concept. Here's the Foo Fighters, QLZ.

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Did you know that they hold a world self-pleasuring championship? Yeah, they do. One guy who won for duration went at it for almost 10 hours, and he said that the area down there looked like a wounded soldier. Here's Mammoth. It's QLZ.

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A lot of folks are excited about fall, the cooler temperature. They're the same ones, though, that are going to be really upset when, you know, winter comes and we get the really cold temperatures. We're like, oh, I wish you. They're never happy. They're just those people who are just never happy, always looking for the next thing. It's perfect circle. QLZ.

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1: College football player, quarterback Bear Bachmeyer of BYU revealed recently that his family sometimes eats nude together. This did not sit well with everyone, including Hot Wings.
2: I don't even want to be around people who are dressed for the pool eating unless they're at the pool. You know what I mean? Like, if you come into the house and then you all sit down and, like, there's three guys there and they're all just shirtless. Yeah. In the house, you go, why don't you put on a shirt now? We're not at the pool anymore. We're indoors. Like, could you
1: Maitland,
2: go ahead?
1: That wouldn't fit in lake life, would it?
3: No.
2: Yeah, Maitland, you should get it. You're a never nude.
3: I am, yeah. I know. So, I 100% get it, but...
2: Like, at the pool, definitely. You're outside. You're at a picnic table. Whatever, man. Anything goes then. But you come inside, shed the flip-flops, put on a shirt.
3: I don't like seeing nipples when I'm gobbling quizzies or whatever I'm doing.
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16: Autumn is in full swing across central Illinois with leaves changing colors and more cool temperatures. Tonight, mostly cloudy with a sprinkle or two possible with lows dipping to around 56. And for Saturday, some spotty drizzle or mist, otherwise mostly cloudy and cool with highs around 73. 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

0: 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You going to the show? And congratulations, by the way, to the folks who won tickets from us. 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Here's Rob Zombie. 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

The Pretty Reckless, 92.7 WQLZ. And the lead singer of this next band will be in Chicago this weekend, not with the band, but because, you know, his other career as a professional wrestler, one of the greatest of all time. He's been around for a long time. It's Chris Jericho and Fozzy. I Know Evil, QLZ.

Damn the Man with some Rage Against the Machine on 92.7 WQLZ. Rage Against the Machine guitarist Tom Morello has a solo album out, and he's got a ton of guest appearances because the dude's pretty well connected in the rock community. Here's Autumn Kings, QLZ.

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Puddle of Mud inside the Road Rage, brought to you by Alf Insurance on 92.7 WQLZ, an actual incident of road rage where a woman threw a bottle of vegan mayonnaise at someone. You know how expensive that probably had to have been? You're wasting money. Here's In This Moment. It's QLZ.

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They'll stop in Chicago on December 6th. It's Shinedown, KLZ.

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All right, deep breath, because this is kind of a tongue twister. That was Wage War Inside the Road Rage. Did it. 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
20: Autumn is in full swing across central Illinois with leaves changing colors and more cool temperatures. Tonight, mostly cloudy with a sprinkle or two possible with lows dipping to around 56. And for Saturday, some spotty drizzle or mist, otherwise mostly cloudy and cool with highs around 73. With your News Channel 20 Storm Team Forecast, I'm Chief Meteorologist Cheryl Lemke.
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They got a countdown clock on their website. It's counting down to Monday. So we don't know if that means world tour. We know they got a new album in the works. We'll have to wait and see. You know, we'll give you all the information when it happens. Here's The Offspring, it's QLZ.

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0: 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If you watch The Big Bang Theory at all, it's been done for a while, but they have that spinoff, Stewart Fails to Save the Universe on HBO Max. Just started watching it. It's pretty funny. It may actually be better than The Big Bang Theory itself. Here's Funeral Portrait, QLZ.
1: Can't drink, can't drug, can't drown them away. 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

able to take out a second mortgage to pay for your tickets to see them at the Sphere? Starts next month, very soon. That is Metallica, 92.7 WQLZ. I kid, reasonably priced considering how much things at the Sphere usually cost. And they did a good job of putting together hotel packages. If you're going, let us know. Here is Motionless in White, it's QLZ.

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1: College football player, quarterback Bear Bachmeier of BYU revealed recently that his family sometimes eats nude together. This did not sit well with everyone, including Hot Wings.
2: I don't even want to be around people who are dressed for the pool eating unless they're at the pool. You know what I mean? Like, if you come into the house and then you all sit down and, like, there's three guys there and they're all just shirtless in the house, you go, why don't you put on a shirt now? We're not at the pool anymore. We're indoors. Like, could you
1: Maitland,
2: go ahead?
1: That wouldn't fit in lake life, would it?
3: No.
2: Yeah, Maitland, you should get it. You're a never nude.
3: I am, yeah. I know. So, I 100% get it, but...
2: Like, at the pool, definitely. You're outside. You're at a picnic table. Whatever, man. Anything goes then. But you come inside, shed the flip-flops, put on a shirt.
3: I don't like seeing nipples when I'm gobbling quizzies or whatever I'm doing.
2: It's off-putting.
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8: Autumn is in full swing across central Illinois with leaves changing colors and more cool temperatures. Tonight, mostly cloudy with a sprinkler or two possible with lows dipping to around 56. And for Saturday, some spotty drizzle or mist, otherwise mostly cloudy and cool with highs around 73. With your News Channel 20 Storm Team Forecast, I'm Chief Meteorologist Cheryl Lemke.
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Daredevil Born Again will be ending after season 3, the upcoming season. We heard that news earlier this week. Eric Davis from Rotten Tomatoes and Fandango.com and I discussed that in this week's interview with him. You can get access to that by going to the link at the WQLZ Facebook page. 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